0: 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This is the best music variety.
1: This is your live and local drive home on River 949.

Ipswich show is on now till Sunday. Get your tickets online or at the gate. River 949's live from the show all day today. Yes, Campo, we can see you beating all the kids in the Dodgem cars.

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1: Good evening. Fresh inspiration in the Broncos' quest for back-to-back NRL titles, reuniting with the club's 2006 premiership-winning side. Sunday's Magic Round showdown with the Warriors set to decipher which Maroons hopefuls earn State of Origin selection.
2: A magical 20-year reunion, the Broncos 2006 premiership winners reliving the glory days.
3: When you win a premiership, you pretty much share a bond for life with the players you played with. And there's some guys there I've seen in the last couple of weeks, there's some guys there I haven't seen for the last few years.
2: Mixing with the present premiers, a sense of deja vu spanning two decades.
4: We did the same thing in 2006. I think we lost a few games coming at the back of Origin and everyone sort of wrote us off, and then we just got together, had a dream run, and end up going to the premiership and winning it.
5: You know, we had pretty much exactly the same sort of scenarios happen last year with our season, and went through a bit of a rough patch, and come out in the end.
2: The Broncos will pay homage to the 06 champions wearing a replica jersey in Sunday's match against the Warriors in what's also an Origin selection shoot.

0: River, 949.
1: At home.
2: All right, just damn. Gonna be okay. Just damn.
3: At work.
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0: 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You'll get the picture.
1: When I was 6 years old, I broke my leg.

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Jeez, it's been 20 years. Candy, you were so fine.

0: 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Then he got all offended during the 3-hour PowerPoint presentation.
1: Ugh. 3 the 949.

94.9's Saturday Startup. If it's happening locally, Dave and Nikki will talk about it. If it's not happening, they'll probably just make it up anyway.